0: and stuff. It could be Thursday for you too.
1: If you're call to action on Spotify.
0: So I think what you have to do is go back and re-listen on Thursday to feel what we're feeling.
1: Yeah.
0: I think that's really, you're going to get the headspace we're in pretty one for one.
1: Because it'll be like a Thursday.
0: It'll be kind of like exactly a Thursday, much like we are in at the moment.
1: Yeah.
0: So if something insane happens on Friday, maybe it didn't.
1: Heck, even Saturday.
0: Goodness, even Sunday morning. You know what
1: God
0: I mean?
1: God forbid.
0: We have no control or know-how about that. So right now we're going off of the premise that there's not much nerd stuff going on recently. That we, I guess, qualify that we haven't already talked ad nauseum about last week.
1: Because I watched some of the shows that I talked about last week. Mm-hmm. Jadugar, Witch in Mongolia. A lot more serious than I thought it was going to be based on the art style, but I'm really intrigued.
0: Okay.
1: A lot of people dying in that show.
0: Oh, wow.
1: Young ladies don't play fighting games. It's cute. They just put Street Fighter 6 footage on the screen, which was killing me.
0: Just unedited. Yeah. Not even pretending. Fantastic.
1: No, it's just.
0: I love that.
1: This is Street Fighter 6. It's like, all right, man.
0: Sure it is.
1: Ghost in the Shell is really good.
0: Okay.
1: All right. Those are my takes.
0: Nice.
1: That's the anime section.
0: Hot off the press. Now we're done.
1: And now we're done.
0: We're
1: no more
0: done
1: of that.
0: With that.
1: Because anime is really boring.
0: That's what I've been saying. No one listens to me.
1: Because honestly, on anime, there's too many cooks in the kitchen. There's too many people working on it. You know? And that, it dilutes the vision of
0: that's
1: the creator.
0: That's what it is.
1: And that's what everyone's...
0: collaboration.
1: Dude.
0: From all areas.
1: And this is what everyone's been complaining about.
0: They're all like, I'm spoiled for choice. I just, my goodness, what do I pick?
1: So, what do I... If I want to just see something that is solely created by, probably one person or maybe a small group of people, where should I look?
0: You can't. They're all teams of hundreds, thousands even.
1: Wait. What about books and stuff? What about writing?
0: Oh, hold on, wait, I got it.
1: Yeah, this is a segue.
0: No, I lost it. Okay, wait. Go back
1: okay.
0: Again.
1: So if I don't want stuff made by a bunch of people, if I just want something made by maybe one person to a small group of people, where should I look?
0: Well, let me tell you about this cool thing called the internet. They got this funky little site. A couple of them, and you can read these writings, scribes on the internet.
1: Whoa.
0: By one person and or small groups of people.
1: Oh, wait, but what if I want it to be about characters I'm already familiar with intimately and love a lot?
0: DJ Ospil, I knew exactly what you meant, because guess what?
1: What?
0: There's fictional stories by fans just like you and me, and they're about the guys we like from the shows and the books and stuff.
1: So fiction by fans.
0: Yeah.
1: They should call that fan stories.
0: Wait, say that again. We're talking about fan fiction, guys. You got us red-handed. We're caught.
1: The most intricate segue.
0: I was really gonna keep going with the anime bit.
1: Yeah,
0: for forever. I just looked over at you. The thing we discussed beforehand.
1: Yeah, this was an intricate segue.
0: Yes, yes. And
1: probably
0: we landed
1: my best
0: it
1: one.
0: Effortlessly. I think that 10 out of 10. No notes. No splash in the water. No.
1: Oh
0: nothing.
1: Yeah.
0: But I'm quite a fan of fan fiction, so to speak.
1: I've read a couple of them.
0: You know,
1: I like them.
0: I'm a fan. I would say that for a period in time, there was point, and I guess I still go into those points where I'm reading more, absorbing more fan content than original content for sure. Worrying scale. I'm just I could just read about the guys I like forever.
1: Yeah.
0: And it's not expanding.
1: I've definitely hit the point where there was a ship I really liked or something,
0: yeah,
1: or a fandom I really liked, and I would I would open up the website and I would doom scroll.
0: Yes, yes. Oh my goodness.
1: I think for one ship I really like, I think I had maybe 3,000 fix.
0: Mm-hmm.
1: I think I've at least read the description of every single one of
0: yes.
1: those.
0: I could say, especially for rarer ships and smaller characters that I'm really infatuated with, I have definitely bottomed out the all those suggestions, and I'm okay, I guess I just wait for more to appear.
1: That's what happened. That's where it
0: I guess I have to, and then I get in this whole cycle of like, well, maybe I didn't check all of them. You go back and you're like, okay.
1: I've done the same thing. Whenever I do that, like normally I'll just go date uploaded from top bottom. Yeah. But if I'm like, maybe I missed them, I'll go from bottom top.
0: Oh, the reverse.
1: I'll go reverse search.
0: Yeah.
1: To see if I really missed something.
0: Typically, I try to like have some, I'm like, okay, let's go by, I either sort by bookmarks or kudos. Cause I'm like,
1: What do the people want?
0: But then you get into the thing of like a super popular fanfic that just like by a scale of numbers has like more kudos, and just like the ratio of like hits to kudos is not there.
1: Yeah.
0: But I'll do that, and then once I'm like, well, I've done all this, I guess I gotta sort by like another parameter, and then you sort by like words or like something, and you're remixing it necessarily.
1: You're just like, I gotta look at this whole list again, but slightly out of order.
0: Because there's not much difference between the most commented on and the most kudos and the most this or that.
1: Yeah.
0: So I'm really just trying to reheat some nachos that have gone bad poorly and over again.
1: Oh, those nachos are getting reheated so much.
0: Oh, put them back in the microwave. One more again. That'll do it.
1: Left them shit on my counter for 3 weeks. Yeah, just throw them in the microwave. Look, they're good.
0: I promise you, give them 3 minutes.
1: They're like one new chip in there, and it's like, yeah, yeah. This is some new stuff.
0: Oh, we're eating good tonight.
1: It's like a Kraft single on there. True. Now.
0: That is what it feels like, especially for smaller fandoms. And then you're like, I don't even like the main character. So that's, it cuts out
1: it's
0: all
1: torture.
0: Of it. It's all of it. But I think that what's great about fanfic is it's so applicable. A lot of like the tags and everything. It's just like, you could go to any fandom and find, I think, the exact same version of a fic. At least like there's like 10 like basic fics that every fandom will get at one point or another.
1: It's like, I think especially for some of the more specific tropes, like, like, if you read like one Hanahaki disease fanfic,
0: it's all
1: crazy. The same.
0: And like
1: those are cute, but it's like,
0: oh, the flowers, they sad now.
1: Oh no man, they're sad, man.
0: And the flowers, they come from up and they're all sad with flowers too,
1: dude. And it's there's definitely interesting spins you can have on that, but people don't do that because they're like, I want to do a Hanahaki fic, and then it's like, you just fill in the Mad Libs.
0: Yeah, it's like, what about main character and side character be in a coffee shop? All right,
1: dude, it is crazy how much coffee shop AU there is.
0: Especially like the concept of like, sometimes they don't even work there, they just like attending the coffee shop.
1: They just go
0: it's
1: there
0: like
1: a lot.
0: They're just consumers. We're basing this around like our local coffee bar, or like the tattoo parlor and flower shop one is also a fascinating combo.
1: I never thought about that one, but I think I've seen three of those.
0: Yes,
1: and it's like it's fascinating.
0: It's so specific because I think I've mentioned this before, but it's like, where are we finding flower shops nowadays? You know,
1: it's crazy.
0: Just like boutiques that are only flowers. Like, I know where I can get flowers. It's at the grocery store.
1: It's at Pike's, bro.
0: It's not next to many tattoo parlors.
1: Probably none.
0: And yeah. So those are really funny to come across.
1: I actually never processed that one. It's like such a common trope until you said that. And I'm like, I remember reading one of those, and I was like, wow, this is really unique.
0: You know what I love is when there's multiple of different ships within the same fandom that are, like, remixing the same thing.
1: It's so
0: like,
1: funny.
0: I think that sports anime will always fall into it because it's just like, oh, they're all super close friends, but what if? And so they just remixed and matched the same vibes, like you said, Mad Libs. It's just like A and B, now they're doing something.
1: I think a big part of that is just because like people like their ship and then they don't really look in the other tags, so they just don't know somebody's already done that.
0: Oh my goodness.
1: But also, like, if somebody's already done that, there's no harm in retreading old ground.
0: Listen,
1: that's the heart of the thing,
0: because everyone will write something a little bit different, like even if we're hitting the same beats, there's a good way and a bad way to write the exact same story. I've seen both a lot. And I've suffered through a lot of the probably not preferable way.
1: Oh yeah.
0: But
1: there's some like you click on and you're like, this is an amazing premise, and like the formatting is so bad
0: it's
1: you just
0: terrible.
1: Can't get through it.
0: It's like heartbreaking too, because like I have recently been like, I need to start leaving more comments on AO3 Fix, because I'm like, I'm not showing my appreciation enough. I gotta be like, it's the best.
1: Yeah.
0: I've loved this, especially if I can, like, there's something that stuck out to me. I'm like, I loved how you characterize this guy. it was so fun. And then sometimes you just, there's nothing. It's like,
1: no. The best part about leaving comments, especially on like fix with smaller communities or like smaller fandoms, I left a comment on one recently. It was like, oh, I just love how you like all the characters are like interacting with each other, and you can like feel how much they like each other as like friends and stuff. Even outside of like the main couple.
0: Mm-hmm.
1: And like I didn't see this for like 2 months, but the creator replied to that and was like, thank you. This comment inspired me to write the last three chapters.
0: And I love like, it. That's so, and that's fantastic. Like you did that, and it's, I realized like wow. I talk about fanfic all the time, and to be honest, I'm probably not going to sit down and write one.
1: I've started.
0: Listen, I'm not the writer person. So I've just been like, I've gotta give back.
1: You gotta give.
0: It's
1: back.
0: Like it's like donating. It's like, well, like if I can't do, I have to give. It's something I can do. If not my time, then my comments
1: and my appreciation.
0: Truly, and I love when an author comes back just all caps. Yes. I'm like, oh man, they read my stuff.
1: It's so awesome.
0: Oh my goodness. But
1: I feel so seen.
0: Right? It's like, wow, we're in this together.
1: We're a community.
0: We're a community.
1: I like that.
0: And I
1: love you guys.
0: Looking around like, guys, oh man. Or when like a fanfic gets big enough to have like its own fandom. I think that's always fascinating.
1: That's an awesome thing. That's my favorite thing.
0: Yes.
1: There's one I've followed for a long time. I'm gonna out myself a little bit.
0: Oh, powerful.
1: Here.
0: Powerful.
1: It is a VTuber fanfiction based on Amelia Watson of Hololive called Lucky Ribbons that has like a few sequel series by the same author.
0: Ooh.
1: And that has like, there's like a community for that.
0: What's
1: and just
0: fun?
1: That.
0: Like,
1: and I love that.
0: You go to other, I remember especially during COVID, it was really popular for like Fix to have like their own like tag to like TikTok and stuff. Like it'd be like, if you guys know, and it's like inside jokes like about the fanfic that like stuff that didn't happen in the real story. That
1: those Minecraft YouTubers got a bunch of those. Oh,
0: yes, they did. I may not be talking exactly about that.
1: I was sorry to blow up the spot a little bit, but like I remembered that.
0: I'm picturing it in my head, and that's exactly what I was thinking of. I was really, really into a lot of those fanfics because I was in the community. And I liked, and I will blow up, you know, in camaraderie with you, I'll blow up my spot as well. I would, like, go on, like, Tommy Innit Genfix and just watch him, like, get, like, tortured by, like, the, not, like, physically, but just, like, by the scenario. Just, like, emotionally broken down.
1: Yeah.
0: And just, like, I was like, this is awesome. Or he was Spider-Man. They put out Spider-Man a lot.
1: There were so many Spider-Man ones. Because it was, like, around the same time Spider-Verse happened.
0: Yes.
1: So they said, wait.
0: Yes.
1: Anyone can wear the mask. Tommy Innit can wear the mask.
0: Yo, get that British kid in a mask. Stat. We need him out there.
1: I think like yesterday I saw fan art of a character as Spider-Man, and I'm like, I haven't seen that in a while.
0: Truly. And they were cool, the fan art especially.
1: Oh,
0: talking
1: yeah.
0: about fan works, it's just like people would be like, a concept I never considered. Especially, oh my gosh, Deltarune is like some of my favorite fan art that's come out recently.
1: Oh yeah.
0: The people, that poor girl Noelle, like the tortures she goes through are just fuel for the artist's fire,
1: and I'm even more.
0: Like they're like, I saw what you did, Toby, with the whole Snowgrave thing, and I'm a carry the torch.
1: I like
0: I'm
1: gonna
0: carry the flame. I'm gonna do one better. Check this out, and it's just it's
1: like
0: beyond your imagination.
1: It's like biblical.
0: Truly, it's very like just like, oh wow. I feel like I'm witnessing something powerful here.
1: I could see this in a church one day.
0: Truly.
1: Man.
0: Get this in stained glass.
1: This is a new religion.
0: For me.
1: And it's fascinating.
0: I'm truly fascinated.
1: I think people are doing some really awesome stuff with all the death stuff.
0: Yes.
1: With just like, what I'm really liking is people make like a lot of like almost mixed media stuff where it looks like real pictures and then like overlaid on top of it is pictures of like deaths in them.
0: Yes. I love like using like the glitch aesthetic of like the whole like the voice within the code. A lot of people think that's death. Who knows, probably, I don't know, but like that whole concept of like glitching out like a screen, and it's like, oh, like you can't really see her face and we don't know what she looks like in game for real.
1: Yeah.
0: So people use that to just like go crazy with it, just like, oh wow, I'm seeing something. It's like I'm watching like an ARG come together.
1: It is, and it's crazy.
0: It's awesome. It's so cool. And I wish I'll blow up my spot again because I'm in a sharing mood. The only like piece of fan content that I've ever like put out like truthfully into the ether is, and I think that only DJ Fish knows that this exists, genuinely. It is a parody of Whedon's Start the Fire with parody lyrics that I wrote, recorded, and published on YouTube for a while for the Minecraft YouTube fandom.
1: That's fire.
0: Unironically, I sat in my room in high school. I recorded it at like 2 a.m. It sounds terrible. And it got like, I want to say like a couple hundred views, and then I privated it. I gained clarity within months. I said, I can't go out there like this. I can't be this person. I'm getting into college. I can't have that in the ether.
1: You know what? I'll drop something similar.
0: Get into it.
1: I had an idea one time to do an Among Us Christmas album where I would do a bunch of parodies of Christmas songs, but as Among Us.
0: I like that. I do like this.
1: Me and a bunch of

0: I like that.
1: And I like this. Me and a bunch of my friends actually made that. And I think it's still on SoundCloud.
0: Oh, wow. Well, now I will have to listen to it. we'll swap songs here, which is really funny because DJ Fish has been begging me to let her listen to So We Didn't Start the Fire, which is called We Didn't Start the Server. Thank you very much. And I have refused since, because I will get 2 seconds of the song and I'll just turn it back on. I'll be like, I actually can't do this. I can't be this person anymore.
1: I have an interesting relationship with that song, because I think every time I listen to it, I can just think of the Homestuck parody of it. You can't fight the Homestuck. Because I'm a Homestuck. I'll say it.
0: Hey.
1: I've talked about it at length on this show.
0: It's been put into the ether and on the internet.
1: This is going to be like the most embarrassing episode
0: It's
1: of
0: really
1: this show.
0: Funny because I guess I should clarify, just context. This was pre-recorded, so we're not live. But also, I think, at least I'm very tired. More tired than I should be.
1: I'm a little tired. Yeah. I had a cereal before coming.
0: You know what I mean?
1: Plan.
0: I had a dentist appointment. Shout out to my dentist.
1: I had a dentist yesterday. And we're kind of the same.
0: We're twins. And then, so I got fluoride and I couldn't eat for like 30 minutes after. And then I had like a banana and some veggie chicken nuggets. And then I came here. And so like, I was all out of sorts. And so I think I'm feeling free and opening my heart to our lovely listeners.
1: Yeah, and I
0: which is really funny.
1: Everyone at home, make sure to call to action. Comment on the Spotify with your most embarrassing story.
0: Yes, it's on YouTube too. Yeah, get in.
1: Are
0: there.
1: We on YouTube?
0: I think so.
1: I've never uploaded to YouTube.
0: Well, let's do some real time investigation.
1: Maybe DJ Banjo uploaded to YouTube, shout out but
0: DJ
1: I've never
0: Banjo.
1: Done that.
0: I want to say I sent my lovely mom, shout out my lovely mom, a link to it on our. There's so much if you look up Nerd Out.
1: Is
0: YouTube.
1: It on the BitTrip and YouTube?
0: It might just be on our station one. Yeah.
1: Whoa.
0: Yeah, it's as a podcast. Check us out on YouTube.
1: Oh, yeah. I think it's because when you upload on Spotify, I think it uploads. Yeah.
0: Yeah.
1: That makes sense.
0: That's us.
1: So call to action, comment on the YouTube also.
0: Get in there. Tell us your most embarrassing story.
1: Tell us your favorite fanfic, y'all.
0: Oh, yeah. Leave recommendations for your friends and the listeners and all that.
1: Tell us your favorite tag.
0: Oh.
1: That you like to click on.
0: Speaking of the tags.
1: Oh, yeah. Oh.
0: Yeah.
1: I...
0: get into it.
1: Yeah, I made a tier list a while ago because a VTuber I like did a stream where she did a tier list of fanfiction tropes.
0: Yeah.
1: Which was a fascinating watch. As she was a little intoxicated.
0: Love that.
1: But it also wasn't just like a tier maker thing. It was like she was dragging them into like like Microsoft Paint or something like resizing them.
0: Yeah.
1: So I sent my tier list that I created to DJ Lavender. Yes. As you can notice, some of the pictures are really, really crusty.
0: Yeah.
1: It's because I just lifted those from her stream because I couldn't find them on any of the templates.
0: Okay, yeah.
1: So
0: this is good. I like this.
1: It is low-key an insane image, but like we don't have to go over the whole thing, but we can talk about the highlights.
0: I guess we should. I guess the top one, which is your top one.
1: Yeah.
0: Oh, okay, I see the addendum.
1: The addendum's really important.
0: Because without the addendum,
1: it's boring.
0: It's boring, which is DJ Oilspill's top tag, or I guess trope, is unrequited love.
1: Yeah.
0: With the addendum of they have to get together.
1: It has to be yearning.
0: It has to be yearning, and so it's like drawn out, which I think is just slow burn. I don't know if that's unrequited love.
1: It is kind of just slow burn, which like there's tiers to it, because like, like there's like the unrequited love where it's like, this could be like a few chapters, and then slow burn is like, that's like probably like 10, 15 chapters. It's like a little longer.
0: Yeah.
1: And then there's like the extreme slow burn where it's like, this is like 50 chapters. And I'm like, I don't want to read that one.
0: Yeah.
1: That last one, I'm good.
0: The middle one is, I'm reading a middle one. I think it's 17 chapters. And it's, I want to say like it's in the 6-digit word count.
1: Yeah.
0: So it's just like drawn out.
1: Is it beautiful?
0: It's kind of cool. And it's like a canon divergent.
1: Ooh.
0: Slow burn, which is really cool.
1: I like that.
0: And so it's like exploring kind of this hitting it's kind of divergent. Like change one thing, the whole thing gets all shook up. But they're exploring like the other things really cool. And I like this fic especially because it keeps the characterization of the characters really well. Like one of the characters is like really angry and mean a lot. And I don't like when mean characters get like nicified in fics. It's probably one of my biggest pet peeves. I'll still read it. Listen.
1: I'll read anything.
0: I'm not picky.
1: I'm
0: really
1: a slop pig,
0: but
1: bro.
0: I will think my thoughts. Yeah. Which is that like if people are like like have specific character traits, just make

0: making them all kind of like, I'm a derpy guy. It's like, oh. I'm really good at talking about my feelings, but I choose not to.
1: It's like,
0: I don't like it.
1: People are allowed to be mean, man.
0: I like it. And I like when they are.
1: I like when they're mean.
0: Because they're mean for a reason.
1: Oh, yeah.
0: It's not nothing.
1: It's character growth.
0: But, I mean, I'm asking for, like, Shakespeare in writing for, in, like, 2,000 words. Like, yeah, it's going to be like, okay. Let's see. Are there any that you especially want to talk about? Let's look at some of the addendums. I think are good.
1: I love the addendums. Oh yeah, in my tier that's just called yes.
0: Yes.
1: I have soulmates and flirty ex flustered. Mm-hmm. The addendum that they're really easy to make really boring.
0: It's a hit or miss for sure.
1: Oh yeah, because when it hits,
0: when it hits, oh man,
1: oh my god,
0: come on now.
1: There's a fic I read one time that was like a soulmates thing, but it was like the red string of fate.
0: Yeah,
1: like falling around.
0: Yes,
1: but like the main character didn't want to follow that because she wanted to control her own fate.
0: Yeah,
1: and I really
0: I enjoy that as well.
1: I thought that was an interesting concept, and I thought it was done super well, and like it did eventually end up with them getting together
0: naturally,
1: but it was them getting together naturally, and then the string of fate came around, and it was
0: that's cute.
1: This was fated, but it like I brought it into my own hands.
0: Yes,
1: which is cool.
0: I think that with soulmates, I think that's kind of the only way that I like that AU, because if they know they're soulmates, in my head a little bit, I'm just like, if they interact, like once they start interacting, it's always under the guise of, and we're gonna fall in love.
1: And we're falling in love. That's boring.
0: But if they interact and they're like, well, no, first of all, I don't know you. I don't know anything about you. I don't wanna be your romance partner. And then it's actually what you said kind of defying that.
1: Yeah.
0: And Flirty Ex Flustered, yeah.
1: I think like a lot of the dynamic ones are like hard to say if I like them a lot or not, because it's like those are so boring sometimes.
0: Yes.
1: It's like it can be like very, very generic, but also like if someone's a little flirty and someone's a little flustered, like that's cute.
0: That's
1: I'm kicking my feet
0: that's
1: a little
0: cute.
1: Bit.
0: That's like, cute. I think it's also like it's part of it. The characters already were going to lend themselves to those tropes, because people were really trying to fit a square peg in a circle hole with them a lot, where it's like this character is the flirty one.
1: Just go write something else, man.
0: And they're flustered. Okay, we could have done just kind of what they were.
1: Yeah, because those are characters that they actually normally have like a lot of content of like them interacting and talking, and you can see if they're flirty or flustered or not.
0: Yeah,
1: and most of the time they're not.
0: They're actually pretty confident and like not bothered. I think the 5+1 fic is also one that I think is very easy to make boring.
1: Yeah,
0: if only because I feel like the five plus one is such a fascinating like trope.
1: It is.
0: It's hilarious that we've all decided on that.
1: Yeah, it's like for those of you unfamiliar,
0: if you're not
1: at home,
0: tapped in to
1: it
0: the
1: is
0: lore.
1: A fanfiction trope where it's essentially just like a series of scenes where it's five times one thing happened and then one time something different happened,
0: like
1: it's
0: a flip.
1: Like, it's like five times everyone else realized they were in love and the one time they realized they were in love.
0: Yeah, that's exact. I think I was scrolling to find a fic that I was reading, and I saw that almost that exact one.
1: Yeah.
0: It was like five times this character was a gossip, and one time the gossip was about them.
1: Yeah,
0: and like, you're like, okay,
1: yeah.
0: But what happens is that it's all about like how not to be like write long fics just for the sake of it, but if it's like every time is like two sentences, I'm like, okay.
1: Yeah, like, okay.
0: All right.
1: That only so works much. Where if, like, these scenes are, like, long. Not,
0: yes.
1: like super long, but it's, like, it has to be a scene. It can't just be, like two lines of dialogue.
0: Yeah.
1: And then, like, the next time it happened, it's, like, come on, you give me a little more, man.
0: You know what I mean?
1: Set up the scene, set up the characters, little description.
0: Build it out. And it's, like, also, if all we're doing is getting to the scenes for the sake of counting, like, sometimes I like if things are just happening, and then, like, ooh, you realize, like, oh, wow, like, this has happened a bunch. And then by the end, it's just the boom.
1: It's a one time.
0: Yeah.
1: I read one where it was like six chapters long, and it was like that. Where it was like,
0: that's
1: it was
0: cute.
1: Just basically like a fic happening, but it was the five times it happens and the one time it doesn't happen, or something different happens or whatever. And, like, that's, I mean, like, honestly, with all of these, it is like, I'll kind of read anything, as you said.
0: Yeah.
1: So, like, it just depends on how well it's written.
0: Yeah.
1: Because, like, if there's yearning but it's done really poorly, I don't want to read that ever. That's boring.
0: This is all under the guise of like
1: it's written
0: a pretty solid fic.
1: Yeah, the way I went about this is like this is how likely I am to click on this fic based on its text.
0: I like that.
1: Because I'll click on anything, but like I'm not gonna read everything.
0: I'll also say I've recently grown to love the getting back together. Cause I think it's so messy. it's so always messy. It's
1: kind of awesome.
0: It's kind of awesome because you have to, like, it's... I'm always interested to see how the author thinks they broke up and why they broke up. And if it's, like, something crazy... Or I guess the times that it's like a misunderstanding, they're low-key kind of boring.
1: Yeah.
0: But like if it's like
1: I hate misunderstandings. I don't want to read this. I'm an adult.
0: I'll talk. Just talk to each other. If you're not talking to each other, what are you? What
1: we're
0: we,
1: 20 years
0: what
1: old.
0: What are we?
1: Speaking of being adults, bro. Oh. I hate high school AU. I'm done with all that.
0: I liked high school AU when I was in middle school and high school.
1: Yeah.
0: But now I'm in college and low-key, I kind of like college AU, but like it's. Probably not my favorite. Like
1: college AU can be cute, but what if we did office work?
0: What if we did get a job?
1: What if we did 35 with a retirement plan AU? What are we thinking about that one?
0: What if we all got our 401ks together today as a team?
1: Dude, and like get rid of the coffee shop AU. What if it was like bar AU? Yeah. Like, we're just like cheers.
0: Oh, there. Oh, listen, there are. I like the, what is it, Drunken Confessions, that whole trope. That one. It's a hit or miss, but low key it's kind of a hit for me.
1: It's kind of a hit
0: because it's always the same thing with like I really like Sick Fix and it's a thing of like someone who's like has like pneumonia or something or just like a crazy fever and they're like I've always loved you.
1: They're a little delirious.
0: Yeah, so cute.
1: Sick Fic is in my tier of it's kind of done the same every time, but I really like it.
0: I see this here. Oh, awesome when done well. Agreed.
1: It is awesome when done well because like I will always click on a Sick Fic one because I'm like. I'm hunting for that first high I had the first time I read a Sick Fic.
0: Oh my goodness, flashback. I remember I was a big fan of or still am of Percy Jackson, the Nico and Will ship, and Will's like a healer. So like the Sick Fics went crazy that boy. It was like and like in the canon there's like a whole thing of like Nico spends like 3 days in the infirmary at the end of like the second book series. Well, it's like you gotta spend 3 days in the infirmary, and if I told you how many 3 days in the infirmary .. fix there were, I'd lose count.
1: And that's probably lit.
0: It was pretty lit.
1: I love when there's stuff set up just to like make awesome fan fiction.
0: Good.
1: There's an entire section of Homestuck where it's like a group of the characters, like a collection of them, a lot of the more popular ones, just stuck on a meteor together for 3 years.
0: Yeah.
1: There is so much you can do with that because they don't show a lot, but they show just enough of that for you to be able to write stuff because they show the characters like interacting and you're like, I could write like 4 months of scenes between this and here there, bro.
0: Oh, they go crazy.
1: Oh my God.
0: I feel like I'm missing time. I don't know if that's a word or like... missing but like some there's a phrase a tag for like this scene was set up in canon and I'm actually gonna show you it.
1: Yeah,
0: and I like that. That's always fun.
1: I think those are so fun because it's like you could this is canon compliant most of the time.
0: Yeah,
1: it works. It's part of the story. You could live your life like you could just put this in the middle of it.
0: Oh,
1: and it's like,
0: and those always mess me up because sometimes I do take them as facts, and it does mess me up when I go consume the media.
1: Oh my God!
0: Oh, I've done that so much. It's real bad.
1: I think I was rereading Witch Hat Atelier, and there was a fan fiction I had read that was like set in the Witch Hat universe but with different characters. But they introduced some new facts about the universe there, and I think I took them as real until I reread Witch Hat. And I was like, I thought she was like the daughter of like a clock salesman.
0: What happened to the thing?
1: Bro.
0: Yeah. And then they're like, that, we never mentioned
1: that. I read this at 3 a.m. 4 weeks
0: ago. Truly.
1: And it's like, that's why I think it's real.
0: Shout out Voltron, bro. Because I was truly creating new facts and logic about like how I read a lot of like Pidge Gen Fix where it was just like Pidge hanging out with like the plant people in Voltron. And I was like, well, Pidge make the headbands into like wristwatches and they're all using them. And I go, and I don't think that ever occurs. And right now, I can't tell you which one is the fact.
1: That's the craziest
0: part is I haven't rewatched it recently enough that I can't tell you which one I believed as fact.
1: I think Voltron is also one of those shows where like most people consumed it from fan media, or they think about it from fan media perspective. Because the main show, it's like fine.
0: It's all right.
1: It's not what people wanted.
0: It's not what people wanted. That's probably the most accurate description because you set it up season one, and it's a lot of character interactions. It's a lot of these five. Oh, how many are there? Five. I don't even remember.
1: In Voltron, the robot with five parts. I don't know.
0: I have to think, but the five paladins and then Allura and the one with the mustache, Koran.
1: Mustache
0: guy.
1: I don't know. I didn't watch like all of season one at all.
0: I watched
1: like three episodes and I got bored.
2: I watched like that whole show.
1: Oh yeah,
0: twice. It was bad. It was bad. I rewatched it like last year, and it got bad at season five or six.
1: Got bad at season one.
0: No. But season one, here's the thing. You set up, everyone's goofing around, and they're like, oh, there's these big mysteries, and then they're funny, but it's also like, oh, it's kind of like a, not Monster of the Week, but they go to a different planet, things happen. And then by season five, we're just like out in middle of nowhere, and everyone's mad at each other. No one's having fun anymore. And I'm like,
1: gay anymore, no one's gay anymore, because they killed the gay guy.
0: They did. He died in his first, he existed for one flashback, guys. Shout out Adam. Man.
1: Gone too soon.
0: All we knew is that he broke up with Shiro because Shiro went to go to space, and then when he came back, he was dead. That's so funny.
1: I hope Voltron gets one more season and Shiro marries a woman, bro.
0: Well, he marries a dude, but it's some guy that we've never been introduced to.
1: Oh, my God.
0: And his name is Curtis, and everyone hates Curtis. Everyone doesn't like Curtis.
1: I'm going to go write crazy Curtis fanfiction, bro.
0: There's more fanfic of, like, Shiro just, like, I think with, like, Allura than there are with, like, him and his canonical husband.
1: That's so funny. Ooh. The husband's not a character.
0: He's not. Yeah. He was a set piece for season eight, but man, that show, it wasn't what people wanted, because they're like, okay, and now we're gonna get into interpersonal relationships, and they're like, fine, we'll do it ourselves. And since you're not gonna get into this whole thing,
1: did She-Ra come out before or after Voltron?
0: Before, because they flash back to him at like the garrison, and he has like a fiance or husband. They're breaking up like before he goes to space and gets lost in space and stuff, which is really funny. Dude. Because this whole time he's in space, everyone's talking about their family, and he never mentions that he has like a fiance, and like never brings it up. And like, I think we find out that like Keith or someone was like friends with Shiro, and he never brings it up. There's never like a, so whatever happened to Adam? Like, I went looking for him, but nothing.
1: Dude, Shiro's just like eating a cereal, and he's like, yeah, Adam died.
0: No, what's crazy is he doesn't know he died till he gets back to Earth.
1: Oh my God.
0: He dies like as like a pilot, like trying to fight off the aliens or whatever. And so Shiro, he looks like a giant wall of like a memorial wall, and he just finds his name, and he's like, oh man, my husband died.
1: And then he goes and he eats a cereal.
0: He has breakfast. Because that really is all he talks about. Oh my goodness. Oh, okay, back to the tier list, though. Yeah, I could talk about this terrible show forever.
1: Yeah. But that's, like, the most fun stuff to talk about.
0: Oh, my
1: gosh.
0: I'm,
1: like, looking over this, and I like the tags that I edited, like, lovers to enemies to lovers. I think that's, like, I just wrote into lovers again.
0: Just because,
1: like, I'm not reading something. I don't read genfics, like, ever.
0: Really?
1: I have a tag at the bottom that's called I've never read one of these before, and genfic is there.
0: No way.
1: Yeah. So is Omegaverse. I've never touched Omegaverse.
0: I have.
1: Maybe it's fire.
0: I don't think I've touched Omegaverse, like, genuinely. I think I've tried. I've tried on, like, the more, like, Omegaverse is, like, a societal concept. Mm. And, like, it's not really about the whole other thing about it. But I was just like, there's too much I don't fully. Like, I know enough to explain it to someone, which I unfortunately can't do for you guys here. But,
1: y'all, if you want to know about Omegaverse, make sure to go message the Play It Again Instagram.
0: Oh, yeah, because they also mentioned it on their episode of this show. I forgot.
1: Yeah. So make sure to go reach out to them.
0: Yeah, they'll tell you all about it. Don't worry.
1: DJ Hispanic Salvation, he'll really set you up with the
0: Yeah, listen.
1: With the
0: explanation. He's got the info.
1: Oh, yeah. He's got the download on Omegaverse.
0: But I love Genfic. I really, because what I think it is, I really enjoy side characters a lot.
1: Yeah.
0: But, like, usually I feel no like draw to see them interact. I just want them to like hang out with people.
1: You want them to be happy?
0: I just want them to be happy or not happy in the case of Tommy. I want him to like be going through like a terrible time, or like I read a lot of Pidge, and like there's like no, I love Toph, and I was like, Toph fanfic? And everyone was like, no, never. And I was like, okay.
1: Because people just want to write romance, and Toph is like 10, so you can't really do that.
0: I don't want Toph to be in a romance with anyone. I want her to just
1: either.
0: Hang out and be blind. And no one wants that for me.
1: I want Toph to do jokes.
0: I want Toph to be funny.
1: I want Toph to like torture Sokka for no reason.
0: That's the dream. That's the dream.
1: Yeah.
0: Okay, I have a for one of your no opinions, I have a low key hate I don't like chatfics. I really don't
1: okay.
0: like them.
1: Okay, there's like levels to it, because I think okay. chatfics are kind of boring most of the time.
0: Yes, I think that's what it is.
1: And because like there's like the chatfic where it's like it is just like a text message chain.
0: That's what I'm thinking.
1: And there's
0: of
1: like
0: thing.
1: Nothing else, and that's really boring. Mm-hmm. But I've read like some that were tagged as chatfic, and it's like mostly text message chain, but then there's like in between parts that are pretty good.
0: That's more cool.
1: Yeah, but that's like more just like a general fic, I guess, with texting elements and not yeah. even chatfic. So like I guess I would put chatfic lower. I think that's kind of what I was thinking as I was making this. Is like chatfic mm-hmm. would probably go lower in like a normal world, because like
0: yeah,
1: it's boring.
0: It's always boring, and it's always very clearly someone's very specific type of humor
1: yeah.
0: that they didn't care to translate into like a more reasonable. Like it's jokes that I don't find funny, and I know that they're cackling at, and I'm yeah. like, and this is about the story, or like,
1: and it's like,
0: or they this said is... this for real.
1: Especially because, like, chatfics are just the characters talking. It's, like, yeah. way easier to read mischaracterizations of them.
0: Yes.
1: Or characterizations of them that I don't agree with, I yes. guess is a better way to put it.
0: No, they're wrong.
1: They're wrong.
0: They're wrong, and ours are right.
1: He wouldn't do that. He wouldn't say that. He wouldn't think that.
0: He would not he wouldn't type say that. That. Oh, my goodness.
1: If I'm reading a chatfic and it's got, like, Bakugo using an ellipsis, I'm like, ooh. He wouldn't do that, man.
0: He wouldn't text any of these people, full stop. Like, that's the issue. No. You don't like them. You don't have their number saved.
1: He's like, they're texting when he's replying back.
0: He's down-thumbing every message, and then he's blocking all of them.
1: I should write this.
0: That's this it would do numbers. If I opened a fic that was, like, posted like a Bakugo like shipped with somebody, and it was just a text message chain, and it's the person texting, and Bakugo thumbs downing every single message, I would lose my mind, and I'd have to put it on all my bookmarks.
1: I'd be like,
0: be in there.
1: You get it. You're an understander.
0: We're here together. Oh my gosh.
1: Okay. That being said, like some of those chatfics are fascinating because they've gotten crazy with the CSS on that website.
0: Oh,
1: it's just like that's like yeah, that's an iMessage group chat.
0: You can program crazy on AO3. I opened a fic once, like the first fic that had like a custom like format or like layout. It was like formatted like a papyrus on a scroll, and like the background change, and it was all like different colors. Yeah, it was like it was like on parchment. The colors were different, the text was different, font, and I opened it and I was like, did I click an ad? Like I was so scared. And they're like, you can choose to like disable this, and I was like, no, you keep this right here.
1: I want this on everything.
0: I'm in it now. Oh man.
1: Oh my god.
0: But
1: I think I saw one that had like Twitter embeds as like part of the fic, and I was like, that's crazy.
0: It's really cool.
1: They're doing art out here, man.
0: They are, and they're doing it for a story that's vaguely related to the art. Like it's like, and this is it's like a conduit for like this other thing I wanted to do.
1: They're doing it for a story like maybe 300 people will read. And I'm like, that's respect.
0: The thankless labor of making a fanfic. I've read some like criminally underrated fanfic, and I don't even know what to do about it. Like I don't have a platform to share this out on.
1: No.
0: I can't tell people about it.
1: I just gotta sit on my hands and be like, that's probably one of my favorite
0: changed
1: things
0: my
1: I've
0: life
1: read, bro.
0: I think
1: that was beautiful.
0: I'm truly different now because of it.
1: That's how I feel about the thing I name dropped earlier, bro.
0: yeah
1: like, that's the real reason I did. I needed a platform for it,
0: man.
1: I need everyone to know that I'm really into that Amelia Watson stuff.
0: Maybe I'll open up the fic I was reading mere minutes before you entered the station. That's like 10-17 chapters long. What else? I arranged marriage is similar to Soulmate AU for me. And that, like, it's interesting when it's like, we don't want to be married.
1: Yes.
0: I'd rather not be married to you.
1: It's like, the thing is, it's like, a lot of the time, it is more interesting like that, but I think at that point, I just kind of prefer the soulmate thing. And it's like, why does it got to be arranged marriage, man? When it's arranged marriage in, like, modern times, I'm like,
0: that's
1: what
0: funny.
1: Are we
0: that's
1: doing?
0: Really
1: it's like,
0: you're texting your friend that you're getting. It's like, would their whole thing be about... Would their whole society conform to this notion at all?
1: It's like, probably not.
0: Probably
1: man.
0: Not. It's
1: like
0: I don't think like, these guys.
1: They're like white guys in Southern California.
0: Yeah,
1: and
0: they're
1: it's
0: getting
1: like,
0: arranged married.
1: It's like, what are we doing?
0: Especially
1: man?
0: If it's like gay arranged married. That's my favorite.
1: Gay arranged
0: like,
1: married is crazy.
0: It's really funny. I love it because you have to just think and be like, there are levels to like what kind of society and like history you've constructed that led up to this point, and I kind of love all of it.
1: I love the implications here
0: that like they were so everyone has to get arranged married, but like we're super accepting of all people except if you want to marry anyone we say you don't want to.
1: Yeah.
0: You can marry anyone you want.
1: I'm
0: that
1: deciding
0: we want.
1: You're gay. Now.
0: Yeah, that's what it is.
1: Oh, I'm like the thing in Divergent that tells you what house you're in, but I'm deciding you're gay.
0: You put like blood on a devil, and it's just like you gotta marry that dude now. I'm like, oh really? I like this girl.
1: You put
0: like,
1: blood on a pebble, and it turns into like the gay flag. It's like, oh, I'm learning something
0: it's
1: about myself.
0: It's got theatrics.
1: Today,
0: I guess I'll study that. I'll come back to you.
1: Yeah, there's suspension of disbelief there.
0: Yeah, I'll rock with you here. Let's see what else. Song fix are bad.
1: Oh my god,
0: song fix
1: I'm
0: are
1: gonna,
0: bad.
1: I have a tag on that, like a little asterisk that says there's a story for this.
0: Oh, tell me.
1: It's because one time I read a really awesome fic that I really liked. That was in a genre that I like, which is like detective and like the criminal.
0: Ooh, that's good.
1: I think that's so
0: that's
1: fire.
0: Good. That's
1: It was beautiful, and I got to like the last chapter, and it's like the detective lets the criminal get away, and like I'm like an airplane in airport. It's really dramatic. And then the song fic part of it came in, and it was Airplanes by B.O.B. And it like my face dropped.
0: Oh, God.
1: I was like, I thought about never opening the website ever again after that day. I felt like punished for liking
0: goodness.
1: Something.
0: Whoa, how does it even come up that
1: I don't know.
0: Could we pretend that
1: I was like, what are we doing?
0: What was going through? Because you gotta type it out, right? Like it's not you're not copy and pasting this. You're looking, you're double screening it, you're typing it up as you're listening to the song to get motivation, and then you're posting it.
1: You copy paste it and it has like the bits from like here's other songs you might like from Genius Lyrics.
0: It's got like the comments like copied in with it. You have to go back and delete it.
1: It's like, yeah, B.O.B. really liked Airplanes, I guess.
0: Oh my gosh, that's so funny.
1: With that, like,
0: that's hilarious.
1: That ruined it. I can't do it
0: anymore. It's really funny. I think, I can't remember. I've had the exact same reaction to the point where like I read the first two lines of the song and I didn't, because it was like a, how do we tell everyone that we've gotten together? And I was like, already I'm not really, this is a bit much for me. And they're like, let's go to karaoke. I've got the perfect idea. And there's like, I read two lines and I still, to this day, I don't know what song it was, if it was made up or not. Because I was like, oh no. And I closed the tab. I was like, I remember I have this like in my bookmark saved. And I'm reading that. I was like, yeah, this is really interesting. Why haven't I reread this in a minute? And I think I can remember exactly getting to this part, and I'm like, oh man, come on. No, we were having fun. Wait, don't do this to me.
1: Dude, it's awesome when you hit a point in the fic and you're like, come on, man.
0: Dude, level with me here. Don't do this.
1: Don't do this.
0: We were friends. I was having fun with
1: I was
0: with
1: having
0: this
1: a great time.
0: Thing.
1: Like, your formatting was amazing. I think like your prose is pretty good.
0: I'm
1: like
0: rocking with it. And then you're like,
1: can we pretend that airplanes in the night?
0: Oh man. Just nothing's ever warranted a song fic, especially if it's like constantly embedded throughout a fic. I'm not usually here for that.
1: There's like levels to it, because like I've been saying that a lot, because I feel like
0: and there are
1: it's a generic art form.
0: Yes.
1: Like there it depends on how
0: we've
1: you
0: got
1: do
0: stuff
1: it.
0: Here
1: because like there was one I read that I thought was really cool where it was like it would be like a section or like a scene or whatever, and then like a line break, and then it would be like a song in italics, so it's not like a character saying it,
0: okay,
1: but it's more like setting the tone of the next scene.
0: Yeah.
1: But it's just like one line of it, and I really like that.
0: I
1: and I think
0: like,
1: that's like the most interesting way to do a song fic.
0: I think that's the best way to, I guess I've read fics like that where like at the begin or like for the titles for chapters especially, it's like an italicized lyric, and then like in the description of the chapter it's like the song that it came from.
1: Yeah.
0: And then you're like, okay,
1: I like that.
0: Especially if it's like kind of a deeper cut. It's not like Airplanes by B.O.B.
1: Yeah. Dude,
0: it's like,
1: you can't do Airplanes by B.O.B.
0: on the airplanes in the night sky shooting stars. Airplanes by B.O.B. And I'm like, but when it's like a, here's a tone, we're gonna rock with this. This is like what was in my head. Or like, I especially like, this is getting away from song fic, but like when an author at the end is like, here's what I listened to while writing this chapter. I'm a fan of that. I'm a fan of that.
1: I will open that every time.
0: Absolutely.
1: I'll
0: be like, what were you
1: I
0: on?
1: Read.
0: Especially they're different every chapter, different artists, different genres. I'm like, wow, you're in it. you're into this whole music thing, and I like that.
1: And music's kind of lit.
0: I kind of fan.
1: I work at a radio station.
0: I also am employed here as a DJ, volunteer for fun.
1: Yes. Album 88.
0: Album 88 Atlanta. Let's see what else. Trap Together. Oh, you never read it. Okay, yeah. I saw it towards the bottom. I was like, come on, man.
1: Because, like, I think I would really like that. Because, like, they're fun. It's kind of that, like, close proximity thing, but, yes. like, more, like, generalized. Because, like, close proximity, is it, for me, is always, like, there was only one bed.
0: That's a classic.
1: Yeah, that's classic. Which, yeah. like, I don't think I've really read one of those either. But, like, I know the vibes of that a lot more than the other ones. So, like, I think I did place it somewhere.
0: I was reading the Ken and Divergent fic, which I might as well see the name, because I keep being like, the fic I'm reading right now. Oh, I remember the name. Will We Last the Night. Yeah. I was reading it. And then they got to the point, and then they, like, lost one of their, like, sleeping bags because they're, like, on the run or whatever.
1: Yeah.
0: And, like, when they lost it, I was like, hold on a second.
1: Cinema.
0: Hold on a second. And they're like kind of mad at each other still. And so they're like, well, you don't want to sleep on the floor, do you? Let's just get it over with and let's just share the bed and be so normal about it. And they're not normal.
1: And they're sleeping butt to butt.
0: They are. They're so weird. Ugh, I love it. And then like there's like something else happens and like it gets smaller like the next time they sleep. And I'm like, guys, this is hilarious. This is really funny. Like, just get over here. And you're like, alright. Yeah,
1: like, oh, it's a little, I'm a little cold tonight. It's,
0: yeah,
1: like,
0: that's DJ Oswald, that's exactly what happened.
1: I get
0: that's
1: a little closer.
0: It's exactly what
1: my
0: it was.
1: My butts can be touching more.
0: Oh my goodness. It's really good. Okay, let's see. Anything else that I'm drawn to here?
1: I'm skimming mine. It's like, I hate everyone but you. I think that's boring.
0: It's like, yeah, because it kind of, it reminds me of like the Grumpy Sunshine or like the Black yeah. Cat Golden Retriever vibe of just like, come on, man, you don't have friends.
1: Yeah.
0: That's not like, a person you want to be with.
1: You don't want to do that.
0: You can't be with someone who is not capable of having other friends.
1: Because, like you really are the people you surround yourself
0: truly.
1: With.
0: Truly.
1: And if you just surround yourself
0: nobody
1: with one person
0: with
1: or,
0: me?
1: Or nobody, it's like, I don't want you to be me.
0: Right. I was kind of into, like, your vibe, and you want to be only about my vibe, and that's weirder to me.
1: It's like, I'm not okay with that.
0: No.
1: I got to go out and, like, hang out with people normally.
0: You know what I mean?
1: And,
0: we
1: like,
0: have
1: if you
0: to
1: can't
0: have
1: get
0: that.
1: Along with my friends, that's
0: oh,
1: there's something wrong
0: because
1: with
0: you
1: that.
0: Hate everyone but me. Yeah. Like, it's crazy. Unless they get over with it. Go,
1: you hate your
0: get
1: mom
0: over
1: for
0: it.
1: Real?
0: You don't like your mom for real? Oh man, but she's so chill about everything.
1: She's lit, bro.
0: Oh my goodness.
1: I'm skimming this again. Dude. Oh.
0: Tell me about it.
1: Where it's like the moment and it's like a giant moment of realization.
0: Oh, yes. Yes.
1: That hits every time.
0: It hits and oh my goodness. It hits especially when like they have that moment and they're like they don't want to be happy. Yeah. They're like this guy that's it. It's like an enemies to lovers and you're like, but no, but like surely anyone but this guy, or like even like a friends to lovers where it's like I thought we were really close friends.
1: Yeah.
0: And now it's a whole thing. No, let me just pretend to be like I didn't just have this crazy thing happen in my brain. And they can never do it right.
1: There's a Homestuck ship that I love that with. It's Dave and Carcat.
0: Mm-hmm.
1: Because they're both really insufferable. So I like the idea, but in like completely opposite ways.
0: Fine.
1: One of them's really shouty, really grumpy, really like annoyed at everything. And the other one is like takes everything way too not seriously and like does jokes all the time.
0: Yeah.
1: But like really deadpan jokes. I feel like that's important for his character.
0: Okay,
1: I don't want to misrepresent him.
0: That change it. Yes.
1: Because he's not like goofy like, hey guys, we're good. Yeah. He's just like very deadpan.
0: Mm-hmm.
1: But I like when they both have the O moment at the same time. Because they're like, this guy.
0: Come on, man. Because
1: they clash a lot.
0: Oh,
1: they
0: that's
1: butt
0: fun.
1: Heads. And then they both go, oh, and they're like, no.
0: Come on.
1: And that's the crux of their relationship.
0: That they're like, oh, come on, really?
1: Yeah.
0: Really?
1: But then they love each other, and they're cute and stuff.
0: Which is fun.
1: And they tickle each other.
0: Gitchy, gitchy, gitchy. I'm a big, I wouldn't say big. I used to be a way bigger one, but I'm still a fan of Avatar, but Sokka and Zuko, I think it's hilarious. Kind of to think that they have so little interaction, but also it's just funny because like for so much of the series, they hated each other. And then even still, when they become friends, it's mostly built a little bit on yelling at each other.
1: Yeah.
0: And so that's really fun for it to be like, nah, but this guy sucks. Like, this guy doesn't do anything right. And it's just like, ah, okay.
1: Him, for real?
0: Him.
1: Dude, and this guy, you know Katara's like, come on. Sokka.
0: And she's like, she's either like, Sokka, you obviously, like, it's like post-can. It's like, Sokka, you obviously like this guy. Or it's like, how could you? And he has to be like, let me explain. Chill out, though. Chill out. Chill on him. Like, listen, he's cool now, and we're friends, probably.
1: Sometimes.
0: Sometimes we're friends, and he's not evil.
1: And sometimes we're more than friends.
0: Oh.
1: We tickle each other.
0: Where's the AU where they tickle each other?
1: Dude, let's... there's only one tickle feather, bro.
0: Okay, so there's two that caught my eye. One, because I really like it. I really love a fake dating AU.
1: I think fake dating's so lit.
0: Yeah.
1: But, like, obviously it has to be they get together for real in the end.
0: Oh, of course. It can't be, like, a, and then we go our ways.
1: Yeah, but it's, like, fake. Like, I kind of mess with that,
0: I kind of do a lot. Because it, like, forces them to, if they have the idea of, like, a, well, this is just for this.
1: Yeah.
0: Then I love when it's, like, a, well... Well, I can't break our promise. Like, this guy obviously doesn't want to be in the relationship with me. He's like, she doesn't want to be in a relationship with me. And then they have to spend the whole time, like, overcoming this made-up barrier.
1: Yeah, and then it's the yearning.
0: It's the yearning.
1: It's the yearning because of a barrier they put up themselves. And it's like,
0: oh, it's so cool.
1: Right there.
0: And one that I like a little bit less in the fake dating realm is, like, a bet of, like, cool, fall in love first. I've seen those a lot. It's like,
1: oh, yeah.
0: I bet that, like, you'll fall in love with me. And it's like, fat chance you'll fall in love with me. And then it's like, they're very obviously, no, that one's kind of cool. I'm saying out loud because it's like, they're doing very obviously flirty stuff and they're just like refusing to admit it, so they're just kind of low-key real dating. But yeah, they're doing it for the, like, the bit. Yeah, I like that.
1: I was gonna say, cute. I don't think I would mess with that, but then there's just like a manga series that is that. Kaguya-sama Love is War.
0: Okay.
1: That's just basically that, but, like, they never say to each other that it's a bet. They just both believe in their head the other one will confess first or fall in love.
0: That's cute.
1: And it's, that series is really funny.
0: I like that.
1: I'm gonna say something.
0: Tell me.
1: My hot take. Yeah, probably the hottest take I've had in the history of this. Because there's two camps, really.
0: Okay.
1: Love X Reader and hate X Reader. I hate X Reader.
0: I do too.
1: Cause, like,
0: I do too.
1: It's the thing that's like the mischaracterization thing.
0: Oh, it's the extreme.
1: But it's they're mischaracterizing me.
0: I wouldn't say that.
1: I wouldn't do that.
0: And, like, I'm rarely ever looking at a character and thinking, I want you to be with me.
1: No.
0: It's one thing to be like, oh, this character is, like, really cool looking, or, like, man, they're so cool. Like, I like seeing them fight and stuff. But then being like,
1: they're bad.
0: And I, in so many words. And then there's another thing of being like, and I want to have a drawn out explanation of how in real life we'd get together, or in canon, I'm there and you are me and you're telling me what I'm doing. And they have to reconcile with dating me. And what if they don't like me at first? Like, that's crazy. I'm subjecting myself to that on purpose. On purpose? No.
1: I'm doing...
0: Can't say I am.
1: I'm doing X-Male Reader, and it's She Leaves You for a Woman. Put any character that's a lesbian here. Like, I don't even care.
0: Just fill... Hey, get in the comments. Fill in the blank.
1: Get in the comments, guys. Favorite. Come on.
0: Get in the comments.
1: Get in the comments.
0: Oh, my goodness.
1: That's what Brennan Lee Mulligan says. I just thought
0: about
1: it.
0: Yes, yeah. That's
1: I think I saw an episode of Actually where he does that recently.
0: It's... Oh, I didn't know he was still on that.
1: It's just like an old episode.
0: Mm-mm.
1: I don't know if he's been on the recent stuff, but...
0: But, yeah, I'm trying to think. There's, like... There's something in my head that I lost. There's always, like, hot takes behind, like, real person fix, real person can fix, like, YouTubers especially, where we're big in the 2010s.
1: Yeah. Even, like, 2020s with Dream in them.
0: Yeah. Yeah. Which was weird because there was a time, and listen, we've said it all by now, I was really into Minecraft fan fiction, but there was a time where, like, all of, like, the Dream SMP fics that were about, like, the canon of the SMP were under real person fanfics. And then it got kind of weird because it was like, it's not about the guy, it's about the character
1: that they're playing.
0: And then, like, a couple years, I want to say, like, 2022 or something, AO3 was like, all right, we've just made, like, a Dream SMP tag, and now it's, like, its own fandom. And I feel like that was really interesting because then it actually started to divide, because there were some people who were actually writing about, like, the real people who were doing YouTube, and I was like, I don't care what they're up to.
1: Yeah.
0: I feel no inclination to really keep up with them or even pretend like they're, like, it's just, I wasn't here for that. And so having to sort through that while you're looking for, like, block people. Like, yeah. I wanted to hang out with the block people, not the squishy real people.
1: That's how I feel about, I mentioned this earlier, I read VTuber fanfiction.
0: Yeah. Oh, I bet.
1: And that's how I feel, especially about, like, the Hololive ones, because they have, like, characters. They're playing characters.
0: Yes.
1: They have, like, lore, they have backstories and stuff.
0: Yeah.
1: Because, like, Emilia Watson, there's, like, a real person playing her, but the real person is not a time traveler. Yeah. So it's like...
0: Really?
1: Probably not, man. Who knows? So it's like...
0: Yeah, she's an actor.
1: Yeah, she's an actor. Mm-hmm. And she's playing a character, and, like, I think that's also helped a lot because the real persona, persona behind it is, like, way more anonymized compared to, like, Dream SMP and them. Because, like, Wilbur Soot was just, like, he was doing, like, IRL streams and stuff,
0: and, like,
1: man.
0: Like, he was out, and they were all, for a minute, all kind of like, oh, let's go vlog, and, like, let's do the vlogs and hang out. And that was just fuel into the fanfic writer's fire for that whole thing. Which, like, not to be, like, they put on themselves. It's just that because it happened, the people were like, oh, let's take this and run with it. Let's go. Yeah. And I was like, guys, everybody chill out.
1: It's like a real guy.
0: Everybody be cool. Oh, I mean, one of the biggest ones, which I think, okay, how much time do we have left? Okay, so I think pretty infamous at this point, but the Heatwaves fanfiction on AO3, in my head, and I might be misremembering, I think that repopularized the song that
1: was better.
0: But what's fascinating is that I've talked to people who are both into, like, the Dream SMP fandom and, like, not into it, who thought that, like, who had no idea that the fanfic existed and thought that Heatwaves just got popular out of nowhere because it had so escaped that realm, because it started, like, charting on, like, out of nowhere. It had been around. It wasn't a new song, if memory serves, from the glass animals.
1: Yeah.
0: But people were just like, oh yeah, that song that got popular a while ago. And I was like, well, it's a whole Dream SMP thing. And they're like, what? And I was like, oh wow. It was like it crashed AO3 every time it updated.
1: Oh yeah.
0: Multiple times. And it was like a very real person fanfic of, like, the actual guys.
1: Ugh.
0: And it was so fascinating that, like, that people on TikTok simply, like, posting, like, still images of them with, like, text, like, just which inside jokes about the fandom, kind of like we were mentioning, but with the audio Heatwaves made it go so crazy because of how big it was.
1: Yeah, and Heatwaves got a billion plays on TikTok and stuff, so people started making more videos with that sound.
0: Exactly.
1: So the song just blew up again.
0: Mm-hmm. And then it snowballed outside of the whole realm.
1: Yeah.
0: And then I think they started re-releasing, like the actual band started, like, re-referencing the song, and I'm like, that gotta be crazy.
1: That's so...
0: It's gotta be insane.
1: Dude, the guy that wrote that is, like Oppenheimer. Yeah.
0: He doesn't know what he's created. He is become Heatwaves.
1: What if that guy just really liked that song and wanted Glass Animals to perform it live again?
0: Gosh, that'd be so funny. Using your power for evil.
1: Government psyop, but for making Heatwave a big song again.
0: It was my top song of the year last year, and they don't like it as much. But if it's big, it's big.
1: If it's big, they have to play.
0: They have to do it for real.
1: It's too big to fail. It's just like the Banks.
0: Oh my goodness. They're too big to fail. I love fan created content.
1: It's fire.
0: I really do. I'm sure that DJ Fish will be upset that we've gotten so far into without her. But I'm sure there's time.
1: We'll do it again. There's more fic out there.
0: You know, and just, I'll read a lot just of for it. I'll get back into some more fanfic.
1: And I've been wanting to. You know, so I probably will.
0: The old fandoms, they're new. I read a fanfic from 2008 the other day.
1: Oh my god.
0: And I was like, oh, whoa. And then there was a comment from 2011, like, I know, late update. And I was like, dude, you don't even know what's happening.
1: It's like, oh man, that was 15 years ago.
0: Yeah, you can't even conceptualize what's going on with it. Oh my goodness.
1: And it's still there. And it's still probably good, man.
0: It's still there. And the tags, oh, how they've all changed. We can get so into it, I'm sure.
1: Oh yeah.
0: But look at the time. It's been a nerd hour.
1: It's dang.
0: Time flies when you're having fun.
1: We're having a little fun.
0: We Loki, hey, peek behind the curtain. We're like, let's see what happens if we just talk about fanfic. And that was our only topic. And we were like, oh yeah. And I feel like we've just scratched the surface.
1: Oh yeah.
0: So this is fun.
1: There's way more to talk about. And we'll probably save some of it for when DJ Fish comes back.
0: Zipping our lips. But yeah,
1: so get ready for fanfic episode part two in the future.
0: Yo, we're getting into it. If you're DJ Fish listening, this is your call to action to go read fanfiction.
1: Yeah, and come prepared.
0: Yeah, we'll do the same,
1: and we'll make you say some embarrassing stuff you've read.
0: Yes, because we've both shared our hearts today.
1: Oh yeah,
0: unasked and unprompted.
1: I bared my soul to the world today,
0: and so you now do have to as well.
1: Yeah,
0: and there's a level of anonymity, but we'll know.
1: We're dragging you down with you.
0: We are.
1: Let's get DJ Hispanic Salvation back on here.
0: Oh my goodness, just a revolving door for an episode of everyone sharing their deepest fanfic.
2: Dude, that would
0: secret.
2: Be lit.
0: Oh, it's like a confessional box.
1: Oh my god.
0: Okay, we're doing that episode
1: the
0: also. Yeah, so look out for that too. We're having great ideas here. But stay tuned in a matter of seconds for a very cool episode, I think. I hope of 88 Bit Trip, which probably isn't pre-recorded. I'm probably in there.
1: Yeah. You make it yet?
0: Thank you so much for listening. No, thank you so much for listening to Nerd Hour. We'll go ahead and say it's WRES-81HT2 Atlanta in case it's a little too late for me to catch it on the flip side. But
1: yep.
0: Yeah, let's get out of here.
1: Let's get out of here. Let's run.
0: Let's go
1: read fan fiction.
0: Yay! Bye, guys.
1: Everyone read fanfiction.
0: Everyone do it while you're listening to 88 Bit Trip.
1: Yup.
0: Yeah, do
1: it'll
0: that.
1: Your backing track.
0: Yeah.
1: It'll be like a song fake, but it's like Mario 1-1.
0: Oh, airplanes will be the next 88 Bit Trip that you're about to hear, I promise you. Bye.
1: Bye.

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You're listening to Album 88. More specifically, it is a lovely Sunday evening, which means you just finished listening to a very pre-recorded episode of Nerd Hour, and you're now tuned in to 88-Bit Trip. I am, in fact, here, live, coming at you from the studio of Album 88, and I am excited to bring you all tonight's episode. Hope you all enjoyed. It's been a minute since I've not done Nerd Hour before 88-Bit Trip, so this is the first I've been on air all night, getting my bearings again, but I am excited because there are some newer songs, some very fun songs I'm excited to play for you all. I guess we'll get right into it. No specific theme, I will mention, just kind of vague talkings of chiptune and the like. So we are starting off similar to last week. We have a song from Snapcube inspired by the Sonic 06 fan dub that Snapcube has done. And this is My Die Young, which is a very lyrical, it's the best way to describe it, cover of Die Young by Kesha. Again, for the Sonic 06 fan dub that Snapcube and friends has put together on YouTube. And then after that, we have a Hatsune Miku cover of Everybody's Gotta Learn Sometime by Louis Zong. This is a song that I hadn't heard before I heard this cover, so it's pretty cool. And that it's escaping me at the moment exactly who did the original. We're all going to learn together. Everybody's got to learn sometime by the Corgis or the Corgis or the Corgis by the guys back in 1980. But again, we have a cover by Louis Zong, a Hatsune Miku cover to be more specific. And then after that, we have a track off of, I believe, the newest No Word album. This one was released as a single. We have Cherry and Gioma, again by No Word. Very cool. Friend of the show-ish, I'd say. I like the album, and I like this track. And then after that, we have a track by Gayu with Oshige off of the Plug in Tokyo EP released last year. I believe it's Plug with 2 G's, so I'm assuming it's the disco plug, Airbnb plug genre, which I do want to make a disco plug show, just not tonight. Wasn't in the cards for this evening. However, after that, we have a track whose name I need to get translated again because I forgot it. It is not in English characters. However, it is a very fun chiptune track that is continuing with the very upbeat vibe. It is Duvet Tug of War or Blanket War. That'll be after Oshiage by Gayu. And then before our break, we might have one or two more songs. This next track is probably one of the, if not the biggest artist that we'll ever play here on Album 88, or 88-Bit Trip specifically, because we have Expectations by Olivia Rodrigo off of the You Seem Pretty Sad for a Girl So in Love album that she just released. Many DJs and friends of mine are great fans of this album. I think it's pretty good, and I was very surprised about how chiptune-y this specific track was. So it's not the pop rock and pop vibes that you might associate with Olivia Rodrigo. It is very much chiptune infused. And if we have time, we're also going to get to a track by Toby Fox from Undertale. We have Mad Mew Mew. This was the added kind of additional boss that was, I believe, in the Switch exclusive version. You had to go to an area of Snowdon where you could use your Joy-Cons to do a specific Switch-specific style of puzzle where it implemented the fact that the Joy-Cons were two separate remotes, essentially. Controllers, what have you. I have yet to play the Mad Mew Mew Undertale fight, but I have seen it and I really like this song.
And I'm just, you know, I'm in a Toby Fox mood. And it kind of reminded me of songs from Chapter 5, which I will, again, not be playing until August. I almost said October. Until August, so fear not. But I believe that is all we're going to get to before our next break. We went a bit long on Nerd Hour, but what is new? So, we're probably going to get to the bottom of the hour quicker than expected. But no matter, because all I have left to tell you is that if you want to find more 80-Bit Trip and contact me, or DJ Fish, but specifically me, because I'm here in the booth, you can always email 88bittrip@gmail.com. 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And we are on episode 130. So again, a lot to catch up on if you're not already tapped into the YouTubes there. 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However, that's pretty much all I have for you. We can get right into the music again with My Die Young, the extended cut by Snapcube from the Sonic 06 real-time fan dub. And I will see you all back here in just a bit. Enjoy!

You're listening to Album 88. More specifically, it is a lovely Sunday evening, which means you're tuned into 88 Bit Trip. You just heard Expectations by Olivia Rodrigo. Leave it was, sorry, Blanket War and Oshiake by Gayu. If you missed it at the beginning of our program this evening, there is no specific theme for the songs that we're picking, just some newer ones, some fun ones, and some that I just had in my head as I was making the playlist, as well as recommendations from friends and the like. So I'll get right into our next few tracks. Coming up next, we have a song that you just heard, which was Mad Mew Mew from Undertale by Toby Fox. After that, we have Floral Fury by Christopher Madigan, as well as, oh, again, Floral Fury by Christopher Madigan from Cuphead, which is getting a sequel, if you missed the news. Very exciting stuff, I know. And after that, we have a track from Papa's Pizzeria with Topping Station, composed by Tony Soleri and Matt Neff, as well as Bittersweet Victory, a cover by Aukaroid. And we're speeding through it because, you know, it's a lot of chiptune artists and games that I'm sure you're familiar with, Papa's Pizzeria, Cuphead. But, again, after Bittersweet Victory by Aukaroid, we have Bring Me Up Volume 2 by Diolo, which was released as a single last year, as well as Summer Flash by Ice Rune off of the album Archive Volume 4, again released last year, and probably our last track before we get to our break here, which is Greater Than One by Eric Doa for the Valorant soundtrack. As always, as I mentioned earlier, you can find 88BitTrip just about anywhere, and by anywhere I mean on Instagram at 88BitTrip, that's at 88BitTrip on Instagram, and you can also check out 88bittrip@gmail.com, that's 88bittrip@gmail.com if you want to email us about anything in particular. In addition, you can go to youtube.com and you can Google, or I guess search 88bittrip on there to get a YouTube playlist that has a YouTube channel that has a playlist, there we go, for every single show that's ever been for 88bittrip, and I mean pretty much every single show. In addition, if you want to talk to me specifically right here, right now, before our next top of the hour, you can call in at 404-413-WRAS. That is 404-413-9727 with any of your questions, comments, concerns, and recommendations. As a reminder, as I mentioned last episode, we'll be doing Disability Pride Month at the end of this month. That is July 26th. So if you have any recommendations for chiptune artists or chiptune or video game characters or composers or video game creators and the like that fall into the category of disability pride, please send them my way. And I believe that's it. Yeah. All that being said, hope you enjoy the next few tracks. This should be pretty good. This break wasn't super long, nothing too crazy to talk about. So I guess I'll let us get back to the music, maybe. Hope you all enjoy. Again, one more time, 404-413-WRAS. That is 404-413-9727. But I will see you all in about 20-ish minutes at the top of the hour for our next batch of music. But until then, I hope you enjoy. Bye!

WRAS HD1 and HD2 Atlanta, you're listening to Album 88. More specifically, it is a lovely Sunday evening, which means you're tuned in to Nerd Hour. Oh, wow, sorry. Not Nerd Hour. 88 Bit Trip. I am all over the place. It is a lovely Sunday evening, which means that we are far past Nerd Hour, and you are tuned in to 88 Bit Trip. You just heard Title Screen by Seth Park from the Octodad Dadliest Catch soundtrack. Which released 12 years ago now at this point, back in 2014, which is very, very crazy to think about. And this track in particular always gives me a very, like, vaguely spooky vibe, mainly because the piano gets all weird and wacky, and the song, as you heard, starts to just really break down, really exemplifying the wackiness of the controls that are Octodad Dadliest Catch. And before that, we had Quips of the Necrobanter by Danny Baranowski from the Rift of the Necrodancer original soundtrack. Not gonna lie to you, I mainly picked this track because there is another Rift of the Necrodancer track in this set, as well as the fact that I would like the name Quips of the Necrobanter. So I had to add it in for that. And before that, we had Moshi Moshi, the Korean version, from the artist... I just had it here. One second. Sasane released this year. As always, if you want to reach us anywhere, and by us, I mean this show specifically, you can reach out to 88BitTrip by emailing 88BitTrip@gmail.com. 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That's at 88BitTrip on Instagram to get updates for whenever we post, things about particularly interesting episodes that are coming up. As an example, we posted something for our Pride Month show, our Asian American and Pacific Islander Heritage Month show, and we will be posting one for our Disability Pride Month show coming up at the end of this month, which is a subtle hint to send any recommendations to the email at 80bitchup@gmail.com or to call in here to the station at 404-413-WRAS. That is 404-413-9727. And you can talk to me specifically, and I will take down your requests and duly note them and hopefully be able to add them to a show upcoming. Or if you have any recommendations for show themes that you want to hear, I will accept those as well. And in addition, if you want to see a playlist for every single show there's ever been of 88 Bit Trip, you can go to 88 Bit Trip on YouTube. That's 88 Bit Trip on YouTube. And you can find a playlist for all 130 episodes that we have out there. So get to listening. However, enough rambling about housekeeping things and the like. We can get into our next few tracks of the evening. Coming up next, we have a 90s hip hop and new jack mix of Big Shot by Spy Trolling. Big Shot, of course, being the secret boss theme from Deltarune Chapter 2, specifically the Spamton Neo. I believe this is the Spamton Neo fight. I can't remember the name of Spamton's, original theme when you fight him, just going through the cyber city, the big cyber city and all that. But anyway, Big Shot is the secret boss theme of Deltarune Chapter 2, remixed again to the 90s hip-hop and new jack style. After that, we have a track that I was very desperately looking for the past, 2 days. Not consistently, but it took me 2 days to find the exact song title again. This is In It by Ouyoy, to spell out the artist's name. And again, the track is In It from the Phase/Shift EP that was released last year. This track featured as the title, the title stinger for a YouTube channel that I follow called Good Work, and they do a series by the comedic journalist, mostly comedian, Dan Toomey. And they did one on the San Francisco dating scene, and this was the title track, the backing track of the title for that video expose, comedic video on YouTube. So if you're familiar with Good Work, Dan Toomey, that is that. But if you're not, this will be a very fun and upbeat track regardless. No worries. And then after that, we're getting back into kind of the disco plug vibe with some Joyful. We have Chess by Joyful,
again, released last year. After that, we'll be going into a bit of a moodier moment before we get back up into, you know, the upbeat vibe. We have a track from the newer, newest Avatar-related game with Avatar Legends, The Fighting Game. I believe that is its full title, The Fighting Game, yes. And we have the title track, if memory serves here, just double checking. It's the closed alpha, so it is a track from not the entire full produced version of the game. You know, keep in mind that. But once again, we have the character select music, there it goes, from Avatar Legends, The Fighting Game, the closed beta playtest. After that, we'll be getting into our more moody vibe before we get into our upbeat vibe to end off the show. But our last kind of dark and stormy track, we have Connor main theme from Detroit Become Human. This was indeed a recommendation from a listener, so that could be you. You could be recommending very cool tracks to hear on the show. I promise there are no bad suggestions. Pretty much. But again, that'll be all we hear before you hear from me again at the bottom of the hour here. Until then, you've been reminded about all the 88-bit trip, Instagram, Gmail, YouTube, internet connections, and a reminder once again to call in at 404-413-WRAS. That is 404-413-9727. However, let's get back into the music. Hope y'all enjoy. Bye.

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More specifically, it is a lovely Sunday evening, which means you are tuned in to 88-Bit Trip. You just heard Mode Select from the Naruto Ultimate Ninja 3 soundtrack by Chikawa Fukuda. Before that, we had... Before that, we had Connor Main Theme by Nima Fukara, but from Detroit Become Human, the original soundtrack for that. And before that, we had the character select music from Avatar Legends, the fighting game closed alpha soundtrack by Ty Porter. 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And you can see what song an artist is playing at the moment. 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That is WRASFM.org to see a list of what is playing at the moment, as well as information about our many specialty shows, including this one, Nerd Hour, Cosmic Debris, Play It Again, all those cool shows that'll be coming back within the next few weeks / months with the new fall semester. At the moment, we are pretty light as far as our evening schedule goes, but no worries, things will return back in their full swing, there we go, soon enough. However, looking forward to our next few tracks of the evening. We have some oldies, some goodies, and some fun tracks that I just wanted to bring to you all this evening. So, getting right into it, we have from the Shovel Knight, the definitive soundtrack, again, back in 2014, playing some old tracks tonight. We have Of Devious Machinations, the Clockwork Tower theme, composed, of course, by Jake Kaufman. I believe Jake Kaufman also did work on a Adventure Time game. Something to do with Iceman and the garbage. My memory is escaping me. But he worked on DuckTales and a plethora of other stuff. But most famously, you more likely than not know him from Shovel Knight. But he also has done some tracks for Crypt of the NecroDancer, which we heard from earlier in our set this evening. But after that, we'll be listening to OUFOI by Echo Lane. That came out earlier this year. Originally, this track was meant to be featured in our Pride Month show, show from earlier. And to be honest, it simply slipped my mind. I don't quite know how, but it is about a girl wanting to find aliens and aliens wanting to find someone on Earth to connect with. It's very cutesy, and as I mentioned earlier, we are back into the swing of things, especially with you, OUFOI by Echo Lane. That's really going to bring the energy back up. But right after that, we're going to be getting into it with Rooter Buster, the Bone Saw mix by, you guessed it, Bone Saw. Bone Saw is one of the more intense rah-rah-rah chiptune artist of the Friends of the Show, and Rooter Buster, if you're unfamiliar, we're in a very Toby Fox mood this evening, but when are we not? Rooter Buster is the remixed battle theme from Deltarune that premiered in Chapter 3, if memory serves. Rooter Buster originally was the battle theme in Chapter 1 and 2, and that's named, of course, after Susie's very, very OP attack move, Rooter Buster. Not very, very OP, but it is. If you want to do a lot of damage, you're going to want to do Rooter Buster. You know, the strats there. But after that, we'll be listening to Meat Grinder by Ludowick. Probably playing off the name Ludwig, now that I'm pronouncing it out loud. But Ludowick from Katana Zero, the Katana Zero original soundtrack, which came out back in 2019, if you're curious. But yeah,
after that, we have a track that I'm very excited to listen to, once again, but it is a, not exactly a cover, more, I'm trying to think of the exact word, it's slipping my mind, but it is, I'll just say the name, Pink Panthers' Pokemon Battle Theme by Calypso. Calypso, I think, has done a number of, you know, creating Pokemon Battle Theme styled tracks, either based on artists or remixes of other games and such, but I have been in a very Pink Panthers mood myself, so I was very excited to see this pop up in my recommended, and I was like, you know what, this will be a good, you know, final track for a show. But after that, you know, we might have some more tracks before we get back to the top of the hour, back into our normal rotation. So, until then, if you want to call into the station and give me any questions, comments, concerns, and, I can't stress this enough, recommendations, you can call in at 404-413-WRAS. That is 404-413-9727. I'll be here, waiting by the phone very diligently to pick up your call and listen to you speak and say hello. And thank you for listening, and also, what would you like to hear? All that good stuff. But, I believe I already told you all about all the other housekeeping stuff that I've been telling you about all show. Don't want to, you know, beat a dead horse, so to speak. So, I will let us get right back into the music, and I will see you all next week for another, you know, the moment unthemed show. But, again, coming up next, we have Of Devious Machinations, Clockwork Tower by Jake Kaufman from the Shovel Knight game soundtrack. Hope you all have a great night, and I'll see you later. Bye!

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0: Life strange, I forget so much, babe. 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I pass lifelines to d- I know could go bad. This ain't a hotline, don't hit my phone back. I got hot nines for settlers, try to get my home back. From Tigray to Palestine, we face a cold fact. If you not white with blue eyes, your suffering don't matter. They try and wipe us out, they scared we gon' surpass them. 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Said I can feel your pain, I let me hold that. 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Said I can feel your pain, I let me hold that. I take a trip down memory lane, look better looking back, but I know my mind's out deceptive. When it comes to things that pass, I got rich pain, my heart got texture, full brain leather. She won't be with Mr. T, but you won't let her. You know Mr. T be moody, man, they thought I'm friend of D, but really I'm friend of V, but really I really I'm friend of T, but really I'm friend of There's nothing to show some love, in fact it's free. They show some love in private, but in public don't speak. I'm trying to put my pain on vinyl for the public, let it bleed. What you mean? I gotta put in work before I leave, so y'all remember me. So y'all remember, see.
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Do you like R&B? 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Mellow out after sunset with me, DJ Dawn, to old and new R&B tracks from around the world, here on Dawn Till Dusk, every Tuesday, 8 to 9 p.m., only here on Alamedia.

cool and safe. 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

0: y'all. 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

Tune in Mondays from 9 to 11 p.m. to hear Al Mediate's one and only Georgia Music Show. We feature the freshest sounds from all around the Peach State and even have exclusive interviews with Georgia musicians. Again, that's every Monday night at 9 p.m., only here on Al Mediate.

If it's up, nigga, ain't no Petrie. 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

0: here. 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Be talking about I'm mumbling and bro. Bro, Timmy, what up, my boy?
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stiff as a board. Light as a feather, stiff as a board. Light as a feather, stiff as a board. 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Light as a feather, stiff as a board. Light as a feather, stiff as a board. Light as a feather, stiff as a board.

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This is WRAS HD2 88.5 Album 88. This is DJ Cardinal Direction tuning in on this beautiful Monday morning. The time is currently 6:47 a.m. That looked correct. Almost 6:48. If you are tuned in on your way to work, enjoying yourself, maybe having a nice cup of coffee, I hope that we can bring you some peace with our music. The last song you heard was It's Like by Helen Sun, and before that was Elktorn by Lukman, and A-OK from Earl Sweatshirt and Surf Gang. I have for you guys a PSA from University Archives at GSU, Special Collections and Archives on the 8th floor of Library South. 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If you'd like, follow University Archives on TikTok at Archives with Miche, that is Archives with M-I-C-H-E, and Instagram at GSU_Archives. 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

0: reason to get tangled, and it's just some things you must stay ten toes. Some things you must stay tight. It's in your best interest if you just say no. Trust me, man, it's that simple. When you know it's some things that you must stand for. It's some things you must, it's in your best interest if you ride on tinted. We don't need no more eyeballs. And that's especially if you go 5-5, especially if you go 5. It's in my best interest if I'm by my. See me, I'ma mind my business. 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No, it's not my digits. It's my interest if you go YT. Make a little sweat, early morning tight cheeky. Ready to get fussy, you just might see. Check my intake, cause I know my jeans. My best interest if it's all on me. Least I can count on my own 2 feet. Man, it's in my first time, run this OIP. Run this OIP. It's your best interest if you keep close. Maybe I'm some weirdo, but you want a front row seat. They like, where you been? Yeah, how is sick? Look like what? I try to tell them to go wasting your oxygen. And if you go 10, bro, go 5%. I mean, half of these on politics. Don't need no more eyes in your pockets, man. You don't need a jubilee on a watches, man. I mean, this came with it. My defense and the links with the bezel, they just compliment. So can you limit? I mean, not one bit. You think half of it. Just be common sense. Not every little step got a document. I mean, it's like these wanna be a walking lick. I mean, it's like these wanna be a try to tell them that it's all a feeling. But you dress as your code of feeling. I know some of these questions, they feel specific. Where the hell did you find with sinning?
1: You can't see under my car. If I'm being too discreet, but

0: is all skin. It's your best interest if you lock in. If they also wear the clock in. We don't need no more eyeballs. See, look, mean that my call. They want a front row seat. We like, oh no. They be on some weird old shit. Have to say what it look like. Why?
1: Who wants to know? Trust, roughly as far as I can throw. Living in the dust bowl, once trust the road. Many such blow dust off a tone. Rush creep up a throne. I came up off a pager and payphone. I suppose it's fool's gold. I suppose she ain't wanna let go till the moon rolls. Is it warm or is it cold? Is it room on the boat for us both? Is it fire, is it just smoke? Will I know when it's the end of the road? Will I know when it's the end of the rope? I sit alone, alone with the ghosts. Charcoal, pencil, instrumental. Barcode, everything they sent you, God knows. Charcoal, pencil, sketch, bones. Whoever sent you, tell them I said, who wants to know?

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I have to be 1 mile. Tell you once, tell you again. 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

not just my crib. I was in the wrong place on the right. I made a few plays on a night shift. I'm gonna do the right thing, but I just might drift. Please go away, go away. I think I got up. Even out of this shit, I'll tell

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0: 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I can be many things. I could pull many strings. 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You think I got it locked? You think I'm God? The disappointment on your face when you find out I'm not. We never talked again. I got wrote out the plot.
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1: Zara
0: and Brian, where we talk about music and the stuff we just listened to. Here and only here on Album 88.
2: Yeah, I'm too old for this.

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1: What's this?
0: My oldest taught me it's the only way. MVP, I got force to play. He envy me, I don't know his face. Bury me under the temple, I still need a spliff in a golden case. Out the mud, it's a whole new day. 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

0: deserve it.
1: 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I do better now, I had to grow. It got harder, I had in mind. Equalize like Tegan with the lows. It's way better when she spend your time than DMing me about the hoe. Gotta get everything and every time. Whole lot riding me back home. Hotels, all the peace back then. Next day, everything didn't go. A whole lot of shit said. 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It's a whole lot of shit said. 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Cause seeing it all, I'm just focused. With steaming now, I'm not smoking. 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Even if I told you how to even it out and try to owe you. 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Gotta play for the other plan, I'm still loaded. I was quick catching on the shot, I just noticed. Got a chance to see the fish just open. 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I'm a lane trick, typically look like a soldier. So the change better, but it's really hard to notice. I'm just glad I shut her out the river like. Think you got like a friend, different, not bogus. Did a guy start, that's the reason I chose it. What's the same matter when you always on the road? I'ma change, broke a couple hustle up, brody.
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0: 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Throw the hair out while you sleep. Got it.
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1: I'ma let the thoughts in my head come out. I'ma drive the truck to the ledge, run out. Suffocating bits till they breath run out. Till they blue in the face and the red come out. Was on the tweets that I read about. What you said about my career, where's headed now? 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You correct, I collect burnt flesh, tail around. Only thing I wanna see you saying is
2: ouch.
1: Want a radio hit, let me edit it out. Till the edge is out, I'll make a water clip to the

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0: Why would I give a damn what shape the mother earth is? 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I will have no choice but to still live here and pay bills. Shut up.
1: Standing on that business. 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

stains on the mattress. Yeah, hands on my head like it's that good. Yeah, I'm playing with myself, I don't know what's good. Southwest legend, I was pushing like a

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0: and Brian, where we talk about music and the stuff we just listened to. 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

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We got a triple shot of Van Halen coming at you. It's Mac DeMarco.

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0: Well, hello. I'm Ritzy. I'm from the Joy Formidable. We're here in Atlanta with Mr. Thomas. We're doing this thing called a bottom drop.
1: A bottom drop. It's not sure how it's going. Is it good, do you think? Is it good?
0: Well, you haven't come out
1: with it. Has my bottom dropped good?
0: No, your bottom is almost non-existent.
1: Yeah, I have been told that I just have like a back with a hole.
0: Well, moving on.
1: This is album 88, by the way.
0: Oh, yeah. And you're listening to album 88.

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I kept my composure. Blue jeans I keep wearing over car keys. She's

around. You split two roads, I could walk down. The future's holding a light now. Beneath the waves crashing, we ride it.